Every time my heart is beating, I can feel the recipe. I wonder if my day is coming, blame it on the entropy. My blood is pumping, I can see the end is right in front of me. 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

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Make a

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1: 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I'm from the dirty, but that Chico nice. Y'all call it a moment, I call it life.

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0: 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I'm gonna hit this city.
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0: 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'Cause when I leave for the night, I ain't coming.

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Iba vo Fun Rádiu. She fell off again. She says she need a singer. They do not know what they do. They do not see their mission. She fell off again. She says she need a singer.

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We've lost the hugs with friends and people that we loved, all these things that we took for granted. We've lost dancing. We've lost dancing. If I can live through, we've lost dancing, this next 6 months, we've lost dancing, day by day, we've lost dancing. If I can live through this, we've lost dancing, what comes next will be marvelous.

I want you by my side, so that I never feel alone again. They've always been so kind, but now they've put you away from me. I want